But before I do leave, it's thank you to Jack Parnell and the orchestra, to Colin Keyes for his fine arrangements, to the Mike Sam singers, and I do hope you enjoyed

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0: And I-

Heart City. And after all these years, I find I've just been wasting my time. 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
1: Hey, nice piano playing, Manila.
2: Thank you, Miss M.
1: What you doing these days?
2: Making records.
1: Really?
2: Yes, really.
1: Do you still play piano for people?

On a Slow Boat to China. Dat waren Barry Manilow, tezamen met Bette Midler. 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